in this house of mine. 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'Cause this house of mine.

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Manipulate, it's just too late, oh Lord, but I ain't going back no more.

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You thought I wouldn't change, but I grew on ya. I will never be what you wanted. 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
1: There's no room for craziness. There's no room for you and I. You and me, baby, we're born on the dark side.

You had the cards, I must admit. You were awful smart. The awful truth is awful sad, I must admit. I was awful.